0: got no conditions. I'm gonna get my hat. Oh, get my hat and get on out of here. 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Cold cash around Lake Michigan. 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

0: Working real good. Yeah, you putting some numbers out here, man. I'm just, you putting some good numbers in my ring. Look like we got some real good mother nature there, right? Closest destination to Bermuda. You're about 600 miles away from Bermuda there, Roger. Yeah, what you using for antenna there? Come on.
1: 25 miles south of the Indianapolis 500. I'm here in the country. I'll buy my cotton picking. 41. Real good copy. Your regulator around Indiana's gone.
0: Yeah, that thing's working for you, man. How many elements you running there? Come on. Yeah, that's a lucky number. 81, that doggone 7 is a lucky number, okay? Yeah, okay. I see why you know what you're doing. Yeah, it's working real good, man. Shoot, man. Everybody else is, you know, sort of 7, 9. Actually, everybody else between 5 and 9, and you got me deep in the strawberry patch, dear, old gym.

0: Check, Roger. Oh, I don't know.
1: Yeah, I guess I'd have to hear the other one. But, what about now?
0: What about now? You got my radio.
1: Yeah, it's
0: you're all out front. Ain't nobody even near you.
1: You way out front.
0: But the audio is good.
1: Audio's loud and proud, and
0: Looks like it's even got a bit of forward modulation to it, so
1: yeah, it's good to go here, Roger.

0: You're right on. 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They say anybody sounds good by themselves, so.
1: It is true.
0: But right about now, you got sole control of my radio. Or 81, sounding choice. Super tough up to snuff in my receive, no doubt. 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

Yeah, hey, look, before you got up out of there, I'm just a tad big. See, while I'm got this thing slow walking, slow cruising on the low side, what sort of signal you got on me there, man?

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1: Good evening, good evening, good evening, good evening. 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Evening wave, got down.
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clean up, clean up, clean up. 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

0: Superman, Superman, I'm reading the mail. 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
1: I'm on these water gauges. 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
1: Hello, Groove.
2: Groove, your friend 43 in the blue waters, blah, blah, blah. Hello, Shotgun Love Country. Hello, Mrs. Shotgun Love Country, 43 on this day of May. Break, break, break. Condition all over the place. Hello, 91, Bam Bam, 43, break it, break it, break it.

0: 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Good day, good day.
1: Hello, Stick 92. You're making a whole lot of noise. Stick 192, 811 East Side, New York City. Getting on down.
2: How about that, New York City?
0: How about that? About it. That's sounding good. No two ain't down. Stay here, my friend. Playback, Mr. 43 in the Bahamas.
1: And almost 20 DBs in the apple trees. 692, you know who, you know where. 811, downtown, ground zero is in a clear.
0: I return it right back at you. Take care, 43. Ba, ba, ba.
1: Yeah, and Roger, right on. Real good copy. Hey, 692, let's see what you sound like.
0: Right back, 43, right back at you. Bring up.
3: Hey, bud, right back. I appreciate it, big brother.
0: Y'all, it's sounding good around the Bahamas. Somebody evening to you. Oh, 40's on the floor. And this day is made. Bye, bye, bye.
1: Right there, right back, 692. You a bad man around the Bahamas.
0: 895, sorry.
1: Boy.
0: 895, Captain Sky. I heard you trying to say it. 895, you sound like my homeboy from the 43. Break.
1: New York City, I saw you. Bye.
0: Hello.
4: 811, sounding good coming out of the Big Apple. Take care. 811, sounding good. Half a dozen Great Lakes got down.
1: 692, you put it right there and I'm putting it right back. You put it right there and I'm giving it right back.
0: Fly for true. Call some signs. 43, bring it back.
4: You guys up there in a Big Apple making a lot of noise.
3: Take care, because we ain't care. I'm going to ease on downstairs and get the boy a little pizza, 410.
1: Dead Roger, 692. I heard somebody say the apple's making a whole lot of noise. 811 is nosy.
4: 811, you don't have to be nosy. Half a dozen up in the Great Lakes of Michigan, sir. Yep. You are noisy. Good evening to you, 811. Half a dozen, a.k.a. six in the Great Lakes, and have a good night. They are all free to do what they need to do. 811, take care. Ride Mother Nature backside, 811. I'm gone.
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3: miles that distance?
2: I have.
0: Hey,
3: it's about 43. 43 specs.
0: Yeah, that's
1: number of vapor open. It is mighty quiet around New York City. I got sticks in the 692 in the land of
4: Hey, Doug, I just heard somebody kip around Brooklyn, too. I guess Mother Nature, she decided to calm down. But you know what? It's all good tonight. I'm not going to stir the pot up too much. Because these captains will get back out here fighting again, and all we want to do is talk. AA811. Big Apple Tree, good sounding radio station. 6, downtown Tony Tiger Town. The man on his great big claw got down.
0: Yeah.
1: 12-10, so we do it again on that.
4: Hey, good evening to you, young buck. Hey, rascal, I want to tell you the other day, young buck, shame on you what you were doing. You must have had... Hey, young buck, you had all your Wheaties that day.
1: Body back. Getting on down. Bang, bang, bang.
4: Hey, Fulton. Hey, young buck. Ain't nothing wrong acting a fool every now and then. Sometimes you just gotta let it go. I'm gone.
0: Okay. Gotcha. Gotcha right here. Cap 43. Bum, bum, bum.
2: And, it's low back in. He's going out there.
0: Yeah, but I'm gonna...
4: Hey, 777. Mother Nature get kind of stingy, but sometimes she just kind of turn the nose up. But I'm going to wave because I heard you that time. 777's around Brooklyn. 6 in the Great Lakes said, this big quad, 72 feet in the air, 40 feet long, said, I heard your radio. Bye.
1: He doesn't get his head swollen. 811 is gone. 5-6.
0: Hey, Captain, let me see the call back sheet.
4: Hey, 14. Hey, 777. Hey, one of your co-conspirators said, don't get your head swollen too big now. Take care, 777. 811, behave yourself. Bye.
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5: Fulton, man, you sound like a local, man. You sound like a local. I was reading for the last 5 minutes. I didn't think my time to blame, but I didn't even come in and say, hey, and give it away. Hey, hey, Captain Scott, you take care, enjoy your evening, enjoy your night, round the black room.
4: 811, you gonna get him ran out of the hood, bye.
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1: They got kinda rough right there, right back. Somebody dropped a hammer, a lot of QRM in my receiver.
4: You know why? That's what happens when a cat pig try to key on a full wave antenna. It kinda tied things up. 811, bye.
5: Mine behind my station, man. Hey, that's something like a guillotine. The station got me solid, man. I'm solid and doing what I'm doing, man. I'm with Frank Lucas. Hey, Captain Scott.
4: Hey, well, what? They don't need to reproduce. Can you imagine two of them captains running around here, bye?
5: Man, I'd be a damn mud. I'd be a damn big mud dog with a little bit of muscle.
4: Hey, 410, bye.
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6: 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Kedmigan station out. Breaker, breaker, breaker.
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3: I ain't looking at you. I'm not looking at you.
6: 91, you say it any louder, Captain Nigga. I'm going to have to put my headphones on, man. I mean my earplugs in. Good evening to you, Rascal. You sounding good coming through the woods of Florida, 410.
7: Lights out.
8: Yeah, a little squeal coming in there with you.
7: Letting
8: you know.
7: Salute right back there, Bray.
6: chin smoke upon you, Captain Beard, that's for sure, man. Don't always get a good chance and have a clear opportunity to break bread with you, Captain Beard, but this afternoon we damn sure can say we did, that's for sure. My friend, uptown Cleveland, Buck 10, Mr. 91 on the ground plane.
7: There you go. He's right on the spot. He's got me from the audio down and right there. No more squeal. No more squeal. Good night. Good evening, lights out. I'm just stepping in and give you a helping hand. Mr. 10?
6: Yeah, who's that calling, Jimmy? Somebody was calling Jimmy. Who's that calling, Jimmy? Don't be putting no Rogers on Jimmy, that's what.
1: 8-1-1 in the Big Apple.
8: Hey, you gonna let me look on that joke?
9: Hey, Fred and Mo Fred, here comes your president. Hey, worldwide, Fred.
7: Back lights out. I just heard you, and I had to give you a message. I had to let you know what was going on. I couldn't let my friend be out there like that. Hey, lights out. I couldn't let my friend.
6: Man, I hear lights out talking in the Academy of Chicago. Hey, oh, lights out up there. That cat bigger talking into Illinois. Is there 410?
9: Man, when you get in this Oval Office with your president on this red phone, man, you had a motion to get it on. Hey, Fred and Mo Fred, hope you had a wonderful day. Hey, good Lord, I reckon we had a lot of listeners. Get up there.
7: I know, but I'm just not that way. Jimmy, come on. Hey, I'm just not that way. That's not how I roll. You take care. God bless. Have a good evening. Carry on with what you're doing. Hey, lights out. 2-2 here, west of Shelton.
6: Roger on that, Al Capone. Ain't no damn doubt about it. How you been doing, Captain Megan? Hey, Black Al Capone, Jimmy Swagger said, man, you a Captain Megan damn legend. I should be a man late. When I see you, Captain Megan, I got to buy you a drink for it to you.
7: You're like Jimmy John's, freaking fast. He lights out. You're like Jimmy John's.
6: seen a Roger on that gun, ain't no damn doubt about it. My hometown is Canal Point. When you think about the muck, I mean,
10: Four-ten, a big old plate or bowl of that spaghetti? Just put a big old bowl or a plate out and dish up that spaghetti. Hey, lights out. Enjoy, enjoy, enjoy.
6: All them areas out, low-income property type areas.
11: Look at my friend, my friend, and friend. I'm gonna lean back in this command center. I think I'm gonna have me a toddy, a little toddy for this toddy.
6: I can tell you that, but I tell you what, most of my childhood and all of my team coming up years, speck fishing and bluegill fishing and bass fishing, Cadmigger, and cast netting and selling buckets of slabs, Cadmigger, and hustling and making money from the
10: gear. You're so good. Well, you're out here, lights out. And I'm a pretty good cook. And the only reason I'm a good cook is because my mom taught me years ago. Hey, lights out. You gotta cook for yourself. That's for doggone sure. Lights out. I'm stepping back.
12: Hello, Ron. We beautiful fire looking ground plane around Florida.
6: Hey, say, what's up? I'm trying to see which way this thing pointing. Give me a dead key. This dead key for about 2 seconds. A shotgun, I think you done fell all the way out of there, Cadmigger. I didn't talk to you all the way out of there, ain't no damn doubt about it. But, Cadmigger, man, if you were still here, me, Cadmigger, and, man, we'll put this pretty much upon you, man. Mr. Shotgun, they're in the love country. Jimmy Swagger played modulated tram in these Florida woods is rolling on.
10: I can't see which way this dang point. All right, let me get out of the way. I ain't gonna take up no room, Austin.
6: Yeah, Roger D. Good evening to you, Ranch.
10: The turkey we cooked don't fit in the microwave. I got it.
6: Jimmy's trying to get it back, Blake.
10: I'll wait to put my ring in the morning. Get out of there.
13: Oh, man, we doing something. I hope you're doing the same in Virginia. I think that's what you said. Jimmy Swagger, red truck, back in your radio.
10: Yeah, Eddie.
6: Man, I hear you guys calling bars on the phone. I'm gonna tell you something, man. It's rough, Cadmigger. Y'all don't put no Rogers on Jimmy, man. Please, please, please, please don't put no Rogers on Jimmy, because, Lord.
10: I'll tell you what, he lights up. He lights up. My mother.
6: I love him. I love him.
10: My mom grew up cooking on a wood stove on a farm. I'm that quiet.
6: What's your wine on, man? That Cadmigger will beat you up.
10: Spaghetti.
6: He's kind of
10: long winded. A lot of cast iron skillets and a lot of pots to heat them up in their break.
6: By gun, I heard you that time, homeboy, that's for sure, man. I hope you got most of that what me and you was chopping it up about on that cat picking in, man. I always keep it real. I keep it a buck out here on the van, that's for sure. Hey, shotgun,
10: about 5 miles
6: around the home front. I said, what's up? I'm pulling back. Bye-bye.
10: Hey, I got 5 sisters and 1 brother, and I definitely learned how to cook. I'm gone.
6: Don't say the last time, Cadmigger. Just say you're going to get on out of there. Hey, shotgun, don't say the last time, Cadmigger. Just say, Jimmy, ain't going to be no last time.
10: Hey, ass.
6: But, shotgun,
10: the big table or the little table? I'm that quiet. Expect to get nothing else out that kitchen. But some clean dishes have gone.
6: Copy, I got what you're saying on that end. Go on and get you some rest, man. Go on and get you some Cadmigger rest. Put it on you later. Shotgun. Love country. Jimmy Swagger rolling on.
10: Hey, ain't got but 3 sisters older than me. And I'm standing by for the reply. But I was in the high chair. And then after for that second year? Shoot, I moved up to catch picking man in the center of the table there, break.
14: Lights out, Jimmy.

0: Cobra's on. Lights out. I'm Stefan.
1: Pacifier. Six had a pacifier. But old Too Big, he was sucking on that.

0: Well, they call him Too Little. They call him Too Little in the lakes.
1: I've heard him referred to as a Michigan midget.
0: So I'm just assuming. Now listen, I'm assuming, and you know when you assume something, it makes an ass of you and me, but I'm assuming, with all the other little parts that he has, that he's got a little toe, 4-10?

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That childhood footage of 6 and 2 big in the sandbox. 410?

not real.

Yep, I think there's footage of it. 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So, them boys been drinking that Michigan sewage water since they were young. It's lucky all of their hair did was turn white. Lights out. All three of them grew up together, but Sandman came along a little later.

0: Michigan water. 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
1: 14,000 times.
2: Oh, it's an 8-11 Big Apple thing. I'm checking the mail.
3: Who's that up in the Big Apple, 91 in Cleveland, being nosy, breaker?
2: How about you around the Buckeye? You still got conditions on the east side?
0: No. His right hand was on his peepee, and the left hand was on his hook. The right hand was on his little peepee, and his left hand was on his hook when he came out. 410?
2: Somebody just described Red Fox. I'll be there. 8-11.
4: I don't know, but I don't know where. There it is. What about that bomb?
0: Well, he was giving thanks for what God gave him. That's all I can understand and explain. The Tin Man was giving God thanks by touching his pee-pee and putting the other hand on his heart. He was giving thanks for what he got. 410?
4: His head whipper senior fixed a book.
5: Hey,
6: we're trying to tune
5: it
6: back
5: to
6: the
5: dog meter.
6: And this is your speaker, bye.
0: 81,
6: can you hear
0: any
6: feedback in my background?
0: 81,
6: can you hear? We
0: have a speaker. I think he was happy he was a boy. I think he was happy he was just a male. I think that's what it was all about. He was happy he wasn't a transgender. He was a male. 410?
4: Referee, head whipper senior, break.

0: sort. He wasn't a vave, him, or a nobody. And then he realized below that thing he was holding in his right hand had two little buddies with him. He had two little friends down below. He had one on the left and he had one on the right. They were about the size of a marble, but he had two little friends to meet also. 410?
1: Go 3 rounds with somebody. Ed Whipper Sr., how many rounds are you going? 3 rounds? Are you going to go 3 rounds, Ed Whipper Sr.? Break.
0: Well, I've never asked him, and I've never peed next to him, so I can't tell you either way. So I've never peed next to him, and he's never told me, but I'm going to go with that he was happy with what God delivered. I think he was happy and satisfied with what God delivered. 410? Six, I'm gonna stand by and let him take over. I'm gonna let Six tell some sandbox stories. I'm gonna stand down so Six can tell some sandbox stories of him and Too Big. I'll see ya.
1: Hey, Head Whipper Senior, tell him you're old. Tell him you're old like me, Head Whipper Senior.
2: Nah, I don't do storytelling hours.
0: I just want to know if he dropped his pacifier in the sandbox, would he just pick it up and put it in his mouth? 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I'm just curious.

0: sure he can remember that pacifier falling in the sand. 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I hope he never picked up any cat logs that they left in the sandbox. I'll see you.
1: Communicating, okay.

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1: You fooling with white boys that ain't out the hood, that 14?
2: Oh, I suppose to be

0: 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You know, the rope that you had to climb?
1: White wives, you ain't a white woman out of cooking no pasta. 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
2: 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Go on and finish our day. Don't y'all sit back here and listen to Lights Out. Bye.

0: Sport, and well, they don't have pasta that far up in Michigan. Your young team, do you have anything in there?
1: You need to give him a black woman. If you want him, you better give him a black woman on that cup. And I ain't knocking him. He's got a beautiful white wife on that cup. And I'm like, he's Puerto Rican. 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That's what I'm saying.

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1: Beautiful.
0: Boy, listen to me.

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He got pumpkin beans. 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

0: the Lions. 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Because everybody in the world knows he likes Junie. He likes weenie meat. He likes weenie juice. He likes weenie juice at 4-10.
1: No contact on Buck Jones, Keith.
0: Yeah, but he's
2: Mr. Juice in the sand.
0: We call you. Hey, lights out. Here. If a cup make a glut, you can't shut him up. They're 14.
1: Come up through there, man, and say, hello, how to do this, my brother. Hey, Black Eyed Paul, Captain, you better call me, man, when you get on your business there, 14.

0: What's going on in the cab? I'm going to take What's going on in the Carolina? I gotta start watching my wife, man. I be looking at the roof, like.
1: You worrying about what I got
0: going? Let me see. I'm gonna run this thing up a little bit. Let's see. Oh, that ain't the right setting. Oh, shit.
2: Yes, sir. Well, you don't know, 2 Meg's 4'3". 2 Meg is only 4'3" tall. So he's gotta carry a step stool wherever he goes. He can't reach the door handles. He can't reach the urinal or the bathroom. He can't reach the sink to wash his hands. So he's got to carry a step stool for wherever he goes. Even to key the microphone, he's got to use a step stool. I'm easing back, lights out, click, click.
0: No cop in this little ride, America?
1: Yeah.
0: Yeah. That's a good guy.
1: Hey, what you doing? I'm hanging here too. Ain't no doubt about that, man. I like that.
0: Hello. No cop, no get back around the mail too.
2: Well, he's trying to be able to key the microphone with his toes. He's trying to learn how to key the microphone with his toes, but the problem with that is he's always got one toe in his mouth sucking on it. So it's hard to train his toes to key the microphone when one of the toes is always in his mouth. 410?
0: You want to keep going, let me subscribe.
1: Good night, Nathan, and give us a holler.
0: My radio says, yeah, man, I swear to God, it's my radio. I ain't got no numbers up here. It's me, though.
1: Yeah, you're
2: 410 on that. Well, I'm going to ease on back. It's going to be my bedtime, so I'm going to ease on out of here. I see young boy couldn't stay. Young boy couldn't hang and stay. And, I don't think Six is hanging and staying. So I don't know what's going on. Them boys up in Michigan, they go to bed early. They try to get beauty sleep, but it doesn't help. They're still as ugly as they went to bed. They're just as ugly when they woke up.
1: Yeah, right there, man. That's the way it's kind of changed over right there. No doubt about that.
0: Okay. Yeah.
1: And then 1 o'clock in the morning.

0: Ted. Well, we got to discuss sandboxes. We got to discuss cloth diapers. We got to discuss sucking on thumbs and pacifiers and toes. We got to discuss height. We got to discuss step stools. Well, we discussed quite a bit of stuff. Hey, lights out. Take care, take care. Enjoy that spaghetti. And we'll do it again another day. 222 West of Chi-Town, walking on through.
1: Strain. I was gonna call him A16. A16.
0: Well, you're over there cruising at 16-222, checking in. Yep, no response. Jones, bye.
1: Survive, you gotta get down like that. He ain't got nothing gas in the tank. Hollywood up here, no more. Down, come on.
0: Yep, no pain, no strain, Buck. Hey, Buck Jones, no pain, no strain, man. Good job. We're gonna ease on back, 222 in Illinois. Bye. One pill. The one pill's working. You tattooed his forehead with one pill. Ooh, that's an ugly test tube, baby. Okay, come on, guys. Okay, 16. Okay, Black, let's go here. Let's see here. Hey, Buck Jones? Hey, 16. Bring it back. I got the recorder going.
1: I'm going to make you ask you one more time, Hollywood, up here in Illinois, waving when they come out.
0: Boy, he's a Mother Nature fella, so nobody wanted a key. Come on, 16, key it up.
1: Let's switch it up like that. Let's put a smack down on 10 whipping sticks on Hollywood looking up in northeast corner. Come on.
0: He was in the background right there, Buck. Here we go. By 16, Buck Jones. A worldwide certified and qualified 222 in Illinois. Walking through and going 10-7. Bye.

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0: drive right. 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

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Five alive in Alabama. 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
0: Hello, King Arthur, Triple Souls. How about Triple Souls?
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1: Hey, King Alpha, my line is double B in the blue water. King Alpha, break.
0: Double B, triple fold in Alabama. Hello, fold.
1: Well, King Alpha, I just want to say good evening, my friend.
0: Hello.
1: Hey, King Alpha, double B, gonna try to put a new computer ease out to the left. Hello, King Alpha, the big one. Hey, King Alpha, the big one, double B, with
0: the ease out to the left. Hello, double D. D in the blue water. Hello, double D in the blue water.
1: King Alpha, Utah Madison, my double B should be real careful. Hey, King Alpha, the blue one, double B said, tell Madison, my ambulance will buy you. I said, be careful. Hello, King Alpha. Hey, King Alpha, double B and Barbados got down.
0: Hello, Barbados. Hello, double D, Barbados, 309.
1: Wait, what's up, baby?
0: Hey, double D, I'm out of here, dude. South Carolina, 3rd, 4th, 3rd, I'm reading the mail.
1: Hey, Russell, talk to him now, but they can say good evening to Hush Brothers. Hello, my friend, 219. Hey, 219, double B and Barbados got down.
0: Hey, double B. How bad is that, Barbados? How about you, triple 4th, 3rd, 4th, 3rd, 3rd, 3rd. Move the mall down. 309, mayor, mayor.
1: Carried off 609 on panel stream, and I just walked to the radio room. Just want to say, hey, hey, hey. Hello, 609. Hey, 609, double B and Barbados got down.
0: Hey, double B.
1: I'm going to go to the South Carolina.
0: Roger, double B. Alright, the Bear Foot Borough, South Carolina, reading the mail.
1: Take care, Bear Foot Borough, Carolina. Give me a dollar, that's my mouth. Hey, Bear Foot Borough, Carolina. Double B and Barbados got down.
0: Thank you, sir. Hey, double B. I want to know what the... Hey, double B. I want to know what the water like calls the pond, man. Hey, double B, 309, break up, break up.
2: Alright, D.A. 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
2: He's better than foot, boy, getting down.
0: See you later. Hey, double B in the blue water. Barbados, 309. Hey, Wood, got down.
1: Take care, 609 in the back room. 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Double B, Barbados,
2: out here. I'm about to South Carolina, sir.
0: No, no. Hey, double B in the blue water, 309.
2: I think I heard another one come back to South Carolina. Man, foot boy, go ahead.
0: Macon, Georgia.
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0: Wait a minute.

Hashtag on Little Rascal, triple four in Alabama gone. I don't know, tell me I'm the only one on the boat tonight. 406 Bolo, South Carolina, we're gonna try one more DH.

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1: Say, little rascal, five alive. Tell a little rascal around New York, little five alive in Alabama's car. Cobra 1000, get off the striker. With the Cobra 1000, we'll be signing shorts in Alabama. The Rouse got kitchen on. Keep on doing what you're doing, because you're doing it in grand style. Hello to you, little rascal. Little five alive in Alabama's clean gone. Ten four.

wrong ones I've heard. I got a copy on you, but somebody else in there with you. I can hear you, but I just can't pull it out because some others in there with you. Well, it's not the audio, it's just that y'all got that same signal. Hello, station around Delaware. Around Delaware, 5 Alive is calling. Real good copy, John Jones. Appreciate it. You take care around Delaware. John Jones, around Delaware, 5 Alive, Alabama's clear.

0: right.
1: 999. 3 9 in a row. 5 alive, clear, and gone. 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
0: I'm going to get my DOs to go one. All right, man, have a super family. I'm going to go 10, 12, and I'm going to leave you.
1: Come on, Man of Steel. Hey, Man of Steel, trying to get back on the coming in. Come on, Man of Steel, 5 alive in Alabama, great. Hey, Man of Steel, I heard you getting back, man. Somebody else in my mother nature somewhere. I ain't catch where you said it was. Hello to you, Man of Steel, 5 alive in Alabama, standby. Take care of our nation's capital. My bad isn't that down, because it's starting to get a little bit rough when it's coming in. Hey, Man of Steel, nation's capital, 05 alive, and Alabama's on the mail. Hello, 281, why you working in 2PO uptown in the little country? 281, 2PO in the left country of 5 alive. Good copy, real good copy. 281, 5 alive, got down to you. Good morning right back. I appreciate you coming in. Not quite morning down here, but good morning to you. Nevertheless, 05 alive is clear.

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1: Clear, bye-bye.

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Go watch. Go watch. Go watch. Go watch. Go watch. Go watch. Go watch. Go watch. Go watch. Go watch. Go watch. Go watch. Go watch. Go watch. Go watch. Go watch. Go watch. Go watch. Go watch. Go watch. Go watch. Go watch. Go watch. Go watch. Go watch. Go watch. Go watch. Go watch. Go watch. Go watch. Go watch. Go watch. Go watch. Go watch. Go watch. Go watch. Go watch. Go watch. Go watch. Go watch. Go watch. Go watch. Go watch. Go watch. Go watch. Go watch. Go watch. Go watch. Go watch. Go watch. Go watch. Go watch. Go watch. Go watch. Go watch. Go watch. Go watch. Go watch. Go watch. Go watch. Go watch. Go watch. Go watch. Go watch. Go watch. Go watch. Go watch. Go watch. Go watch. Go watch. Go watch. Go watch. Go watch. Go watch. Go watch. Go watch. Go watch

All I can say for you got me cracking up on the thing. You see, G.I. Wait, no, God, this is King Page G. And it's cutting off his circulation. That's why you do that. I didn't give it to you, I'm gonna give it to you.

Tell you off the road.

0: Yeah, 10-4 on that, 10-4 on that. 10-4 on that. I want to ask you something. I want to ask you something. You want to ask you something. Jump to conclusions on that cop thing in there.
1: You said so with authority too, you know? You're going to be happy that he got one claim, just one claim, out of,
0: Yeah, I'm going to do that, man. I want
1: to ask you.
0: I'm trying where I can kind of make some improvements, and, you know, I got the theory, man. But, you know, experience beat the hell out of theory, that tenfold.
1: I'm going to tell him again. If he could have a friend like you.
0: Yeah, well, you know, that's what I do it, man. The wheel wasn't invented, it was invented a long time ago. You don't need to have to do nothing again to make the damn same thing, you know? They got people that done already been through it. And just like this now, man, I was trying to fix a monitor for my camera system on that end. And it tells you all over the internet to do this, do that, do that, do this, do this, do this. Test mode. Fix the problem. Man, let me tell you something. A brain, it took a brain to do it, so you're gonna need

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You mess around and put a little bit too much pressure on the brain.

0: get rid of it, man. 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Your old monitor, television monitor, 2012 or something like that. And it's just replace it. I get that. But that thing didn't just all of a sudden, man, I was doing something and I clicked on it. The screen just starts showing a black screen, a green screen, some type of test mode. You feel what I'm saying?
1: Thank you.

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I didn't even know he was having one down there, man. I know about Trackmaster's break coming up in October. And I think they got one in Gulfport, but I didn't know nothing about that one, that break.

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Yeah, they need to come up with some kind of better way to kind of, you know, finalize things when it comes to them key downs, man. People don't want to take no losses. You know what? A lot of times, even when you're lost, it's a bad loss, man. 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You know what I mean, man? Them brothers don't want to lose that 10-fold.

I couldn't help. 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And I got a hard time understanding why you dropping them kind of numbers on me at this time of the night, man. 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

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I'm keying up, let's see, right now, I'm keying up, that's, 500. Man, let me see. Oh, that's about 500 watts, about 400 watts, man. About 400 watts, bird watts, and swinging backwards to about 450 that break. Waving back and forth, coming up to about 20 dBs, going down about 3, coming back up. For waving in and out, but when you were doing that 1,000, when you were doing that 1,000, man, you hell of a station, man. That duck plug sound good, that 410.

background. 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

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I want you to see what you're doing, Skyhawk.

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Glad that we're able to do it like this with Lil Watts at 10-4.

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From 10,

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I'm taking my chance with the, I got a earlier 46. I was going to be out of here about

Area 56. Vehicle 13.

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0: Sergeant Sheriff. If you got a copy of 106, is trying to get it back. Break, break, break.
1: Hey, 106 in the world, it's Sergeant Sheriff. Good morning. Good morning, 106 in the world, it's Sergeant Sheriff. Big Apple, bring up.
0: Yeah, right back, Sergeant Sheriff. Hey, Sergeant Sheriff, good morning to you. If you got a copy, Sergeant Sheriff, 106, the morning wing is right back.
1: You're 106, I just heard your audio, man. Just went on the knowledge station, let you know you're talking around the Big Apple. Hello, Mr. 106. Mrs. John Shaw, this ground plane in New York is getting down. Bye-bye.
0: Sure, I read on John Sheriff. Okay, mighty kind, mighty fine, man. Appreciate the bump down. Take care, John Sheriff. Hey, John Sheriff, 106 in the DD. Just the way you sit, I see you.

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Good morning to you. 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

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Hey, Nutcracker 1-0.

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I think he said noise. 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He's switching the microphone. Hey, noise, stand by 1 sec. 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

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A 704-106, come on.

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Hey, 704, I appreciate you squeezing that Mickey phone and waving to a long-time CB friend on the Let Me The Band. Take care, 704, the pickup truck, 106 in East Waters is on the mail. Five in the driveway and the Keystone tomorrow.

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We right back, Mr. President. 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

Alpha, I'm working this station out of Illinois, trying to see what kind of conditions I might have. 805, 805.

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around, no doubt about it. Good morning to you, 335, 5 alive in Alabama, standby. Good morning, Dr. 144, Indiana. Good morning to you, Dr. 144. Dr. 144, Indiana, 5 alive, come. Bushmaster, bro, like a whole world woke up now. Good morning, Bushmaster. 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

said, if I ain't got no condition.

man, I can't get in old Quail radio. 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

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I'll see you. Bye-bye.

You say the comedy call you a mentor to comedy Q show. The ain't mentor no Q show. All you do is hang the phone up and go back talking on the CB microphone. Hey, Big Show, when Jim out there trying to talk to Grass Cutter, but I don't know how this gonna play out. How about it, Windjammer? Hey, Windjammer, how about it, Windjammer? How about it, Big Soul, Vicious and Carouse?

0: poor how you in jammer. Well, I'm gonna say it just like you said. You say you a superstar, you got a certificate, and you don't have to fight on the radio, and you don't even, well, I'm gonna add this part on it, and you ain't worried about no mud dog. Especially no mud dog like that cow nigga Big Show. Now, when jammer, I want you to come back and tell me what I said, baby. Right.
1: I've been listening at you do your thing, man. 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
0: If you talking to me and they trying to talk to me, hey, Windjammer, that's just another way of saying it. Now, Big Soul want to talk to me, but he can't talk to me because you talking to me. Come on.
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0: 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Well, I don't know, Big Show. 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And that cow men had way more numbers than you just gave me. 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
0: Them cow men coming out of New Jersey, now I got my cow men in here.

Hey, 130, you coming out of Atlantic City, you got that company tomorrow down in Florida. 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Yeah, Windjammer, he coming from everywhere. 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And now, Roger, 103, no pain, no strain. You sounding good coming around the Shantown. 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Palm Beaches rocking on, baby.

130. 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

0: Big Joe, you crazy, Shotnigga. 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Hey, Big Joe, I can't remember all of that. Sure, I used to smoke that stuff back in the days until God saved me. 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Bishop 31 on the Champagne, say I'm a sanctified brother, but I can't remember all you talking about. 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
1: Hey, Jim, you do the same thing.
0: Boots up there. Hey, background, you sound just like my friend Boots. Come on and tell you while you're taking my radio. I'm right by Bagel.

family, wish you well. Hope you're doing well. And God, grace be round your place. Back round and show. Been a month of Sunday on that cow. Make it in. Northeast corner, background. Bishop 31, they getting on down. White sheet said good morning, Bishop stepping on.

0: Hey, crazy, crazy. 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
1: Side charge of Mr. Black Sheep, I'm 10-7-10-7 with

0: Hello, Project Chain. 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
1: 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It got a squeal to it. 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
0: Dentron, hitting the wheel of 2995 on these Calmega 50-foot laser. I'm at Woody, I'm on this Calmega, I'm just bootlegging it.

0: No, he'll tell me he don't need killed. 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I take these seats on this 25-foot wide and wait on Mother Nature, cause I'm a baby boy and I'm my daddy's big baby, and I can talk just with what I got. 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
1: They got rough that time around. I have 45 spider box clubs in my receipt that time around. 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

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Good morning, Mr. 81. 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I'm over at Woody Woods up there. I'ma let the world know it. Oh, Bishop 81, I'm right back, sir. What you mean don't sound good at Woody? You the first cop nigga ever said that. Mr. 81, you the first cop nigga ever said that. Don't feel in the boy don't sound like that cop nigga nuts. 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I see you.

0: know it's by the grace of him that we all are him, and that we got the mind that we have and the help that we have, no doubt about it. 3 years later, the day the war, your sanctified brother died on the Shantar. They called me Bishop 31. Oh, don't out of Miller. And then he took that ride around. Don't out of Miller, so we gave him that hell. The bishop sure did. 3 years later, ain't a war, and I'm getting on down. Hello, right back 101. I don't know who keyed up. It was a lot of noise, but you the one on top. Hey, 101, you was on top. What you did? What you? Where you come from? Hello, my long time friend in the world of gates.
1: I thought mailman had stopped talking about 40 years ago. Hey, Sandman, when did mailman come back out to retirement? I thought he stopped talking about 40 years ago, Sandman.
0: This guy, nigga, you come on up in this guy, me 2995. Ooh-wee, 101, come on and tell you I'm right back, baby. Go. You gonna let
1: I ain't about to do that. You might want to get my ass.
0: No,
1: I'm not gonna put that stuff down. If you keep talking to me, I'm gonna drink me some murder on you. And then I'll get the head wild eye. Say, man, I'm not gonna put it down. I'm gonna drink some murder on juice to keep this in my hand, right?
0: Long winded don't make it 10-8, you got that right. 3 years later, Mr. Woo-Wow 101. Me on the fire, Bishop is getting down.
1: Hey, Sandman, if I lock myself up in here, please call 911 that put in.

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0: 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Bishop 31, it go.
1: Tell him he can be called by himself if he come by himself. Hey, Ken, tell him too big, say he can be called by himself. 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
1: Well, when you go beyond the spirit, you know, the Bible says those that worship me must do it in spirit and in truth. When you get to go to acting up and cutting up, man, you're bootlegging in the church. 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All right, then. I'm gonna get on by there. Wanted you to let you know. 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He can go and do the talking now.
0: Yeah, I'll key up for you, Charlie.

0: 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David took one stone, he picked up five of them, and laid the giant. Bishop might be the giant this morning. Tell him quit, keep King.
1: King Arthur, he just told me he had to slam on the brakes. He about to hit a motorcycle. I don't know if that's a good place for him to be.

0: 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But they say it will be back.
1: Now you're going to tell me really pretty goes out your hat on a helmet, he hit him right where he needed to hit him. 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
0: All of a sudden, he'll night back up again.
2: Have a blessed day, bye-bye.
1: The day to one where you got it going on. 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
1: I'm sitting back, man, we're just enjoying that. 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
0: Four ten. 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Of Liberty. 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

0: Creek in the Magnolia. Mr. Creek, Creek. That is all, Mr. Mississippi is reading this mail.
1: And the Bahamas is gone.
2: What do you say, Superstar? You alright?
1: It's been a long time, Superstar. 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
0: Driver, the king of the 4CX driver. Hey, Mr. White Buffalo, Mr. 43, blah, blah, blah.

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0: getting on because you want to, you ain't got to. 325 on the sandpile on weed.
1: Hey, Columbo, you call the sheriff, that'll be a local talk, young man.
0: Hey, Columbo, been a long time, 325. You got 1-800-525. Hold on, can't be out here. Oh, 325, just checking reflect around the sandpile, waving. Hey, Major Hammer, you checked in on Grand Star too. I appreciate the holler. Knowledge let me know my station working. Hey, Major Hammer, 32 miles. Praise the Lord, the little man, the deacon on the sandpile.

news. And what do you appreciate? 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I see you were.

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He said, I tell you how long when you used to be the big man. I guess he's a big man now. Watch that camp big, pimp camp big, man. He just called himself Reggie. Hey, take care, guys, because I'm going 32.5. Say, it was a friendly fire. I wave, bye-bye. Sneaky Pete, come on, fool.

0: who's that around Atlantic City? Fire 21 on the power. Won't know who's that around Atlantic City. Saying good morning, Fire 21 on the power. Reading the mail.
1: It's no telling how trouble make. I do remember him too. Oh, you think that whole lot of trying to scratch your back, man? But, hey, Reggie, you had Billy Egg on. I don't know who that was.
0: Yeah, good morning, right back to you, man. You sounding good, right here in Jacksonville, Florida. Good morning back to you. Fire 21 standing by.

0: sounded good coming out of Atlantic City, man. You sounded good coming out of Atlantic City. 521 right downtown, Jacksonville, Florida City. You got Atlantic City on hold. 521 Jacksonville, Florida is back now.
1: This is 4140. Hey, bless you. Take care. Hey, 140. Make sure you tell that camera out there. Praise the Lord, the deacon on the sandbar. I ain't gonna pump it up now. 32 5 stepping. I see you, bro.

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I don't think he's old smoking. So good morning to you around Atlanta City. Fly 21 right downtown Jacksonville, Florida, back on the mail.

0: know you. But I don't believe you, Ghost Town, because I heard your radio. But glad you have a good evening to you. Good morning.
1: No,
0: 521 says good morning to you, and 521 standing by.

Mac O'Neill, Mac. And I came in and said, you was old, so I hate taking the door, so I just talking to him, and I heard him getting back to you. Hello, Reggie, in the Pocono, 521.

Clue Hall, Airborne,

got big radio broke down. 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But Roger, I thought you changed the hell. I thought you went back to your daddy hell. 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

camping and radio. I've been having him at a camping and boo boo room, but now he's out, he's a good man, and I got him back on the radio. Hey, Reggie, ride 21 like that, I'm going.

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0: Group, and Moonlight, you got a great lead. 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
1: Yeah, 14, I ain't playing your way. 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

0: 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And Reggie, take care. 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

0: gonna get on grass on Bluetooth. 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

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You tell me, better get some more watts.

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Sometimes,

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I'll kill myself. I'll tell you something, bro.

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All right, Bushmaster, you're starting to rise up down in Georgia, man. You're starting to rise. Every key, Bushmaster, Ricochet, good day now. Man, you're doing the same thing, man. I roamed around the band. There wasn't nobody out there. I didn't think we had any Mother Nature. I eased down here to the bowl, and I said, look at old Bushmaster go right by there. Hey, Bushmaster, you got all this thing out there around the band. Ricochet and George at right back. Come on. Well, I appreciate the compliment, man, but this is a Ricochet audio right about there, man. This is a 12-year-old Striker 955 Ricochet audio right about there. I bought it, converted it, and done it myself. Hello to you, Bushmaster, Ricochet in Georgia. Come on down.

All right, Bushmaster, I appreciate you saying, hey, hey, hey, down my way, brother. Keep on doing what you're doing, and what you're doing it in style with a big old hammer right about there. Hey, Bushmaster, big old blessed day your way now, Ricochet, Georgia, easing on.

SK-101 Jaysville. And by 250 watt, I've got nothing on the line. I'll be working a couple boxes right here, but I just want to say hello to you. Hey, Richie, Harmon, you know what it is. Come on, let's ride.

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everybody's doing A-okay on that Camp Big Man, no doubt about it, man. All is well, all is swell on that Dump Truck, man. I can't ask for anything better than grace, love, and mercy from our good Father above on that Camp Big Man, no doubt about it, man. 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Hey, Reggie, you can see them snow bunnies that come down here.

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You come in at one of them Cadillacs, Kevin, and it looked like a lowrider in the back. And it wasn't because it was a lowrider. It's because you had four sweethearts in the back seat. 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Hey, Reggie, this is what I'm telling you. 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This Captain Bigger just percolating, man. Take care, Reggie. 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Mother Nature being good to us. I'll see you.

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0: Good Lord, have mercy, man. 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
0: Truck, bye-bye.
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0: can't be Reggie Hammer, got my ear plug. I wouldn't tell you no lie, 0521, standing by. 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Hey, Pim, have a good day, my friend. 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Be blessed. 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Catch you later on. I'm 10-7. I'm pulling the plug. Bye-bye.
1: Daytona.

Bushmaster. Hey, Bushmaster, Reggie Hamilton on the key now. Hello, Bushmaster. I guarantee Bushmaster can't be here. Ride 21, hear your radio. Come on that ride.

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I got it on, big brother. 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

Jimmy Ricker Hammond, TWC521. I'm back up under the duck plucking bed. I don't know what he did. He pumped up, did something. But Bushmaster, you take care of me, brother. That duck plucking Ricker Hammond, TWC521. I'm back up under the bed. Hey, Reggie, you go talk to Mr. Daytona. I was listening to y'all. I had a good conversation going on. 521 standing by.

0: get flight smoke rolled up good gangster style. Hey, raise your hammer, saying power being steel. 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
1: hammer. 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I'm sitting here reading the radio, man, so I'm hitting bits and pieces. 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Hey, Hamilton, you stood up under the bed. 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
0: Hey, Ray, I'm gonna try to pull back up in that cat, nigga, just like I got it down just a while ago. Hello, Ray, your hammer, why you doing your thing around Bright Smoke, Florida? Worldwide, Mr. Ray, your hammer, Mr. Bright Smoke, my walker, get nicely to my sand tile. Bye-bye.
1: Bushmaster, I heard what you said. Hey, you say he went to no Dirt Pleasant Pump. Hey, Bushmaster, you say he went in the Dirt Pleasant House. Hey, Bushmaster, you tell me say Reggie went in the house, did he go to the pump? He went to the Dirt Pleasant where Bushmaster
0: is sure. Hey, Reggie, I'm going to need backfield pump. I'm going to come up out the front and let you know everything be kosher. Hello, Reggie Hammer. Is that good enough for you? Reggie Hammer, Mr. Bright Smoke, I'm walking the back feet of Florida and right back.

0: Red Hound, you go right back and kill that cat. 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
0: Not about it. 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
1: I think you got in that meeting, but you don't give me a hurricane this morning. This afternoon. But y'all take care. 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Up, down, round, everywhere. Y'all doing it, Kevin. And I'm going to give y'all credit. I'm going, y'all. Bye.

0: 5 up there in Bushmaster. I am going to get on out of here. I'm going to go on down the road. I'm going now.
1: Real good copy, Reggie. Hey, Reggie, I'm a real good copy. Big bro, you see it is all we got on it coming in. We're going to bag this coming up out here, no doubt about it. 10-5-21, I say good job on it coming in. But tell him, whatever he told you to do, do not come out here and try to jump down on black smoke. Put on later, Reggie Hammer, AKA. You'll tell something up there.
0: Man, I got a radio heart. Got me heart, too. Y'all gonna give me a heart attack down here. So I'm gonna get out of here myself. It done got hotter in this room, and I'm gone. Bye-bye-bye.

0: Just like a standby gauge truck. Just like a poker no pimp. 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You're doing your thing around, right?
1: Bush Mouse, you know Reggie? You all 10-4-13, Mr. Daytona? And the rest of these can be skinny bonies. That 521-10-7 ain't coming back now. They got the green light, they do what they want to do, and say what they want to say. And I won't be back till late this afternoon. 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

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I don't let that guy nigga roll with that car. That duck perk can't get down with a gangster like me. I would not take that job in Florida being a bullet, because we already got a duck perk up that round Daytona Beach. Call himself the same power bullet, and I don't want to get down with that cat nigga. But one thing for sure, he do not want to deal with no gangster.

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0: Now I'm out here telling, I'm pushing. 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

superstar, Reggie. 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I am the target, because I'm a gangster. Hey, Reggie, Amber, you're making me out of superstar, Reggie. You're saying, power gangster, got down and gone.

just got a call from my homeboy, old Mac 10. 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I'm trying to get up on him. Hey, Rich, I'm gonna bang this thing down. Call my homeboy, old Mac 10. Just got out the pen, man. I'm gonna go and holler at him. Push on you later, Reggie Hammer, Mr. Black Smoke, yourself.

Roy, right on with him. I know Matt K gonna be glad to get the love, man, cause he know how I get down on the radio, man. So I'm sure we'll spread the love. I with him, the pimpin' up here. When I get to see old Matt K up on the square, I'm sure we'll give him your high five, ain't no doubt. Push on you later, Mr. Roger Hammer. Mr. Bryce Moore, right downtown, back out of Florida. Going to holler at my homeboy, Matt K, just got out the pen. I'll see you.

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1: Who they calling this pin around Powder, Massachusetts, calling Old Dutch, Pennsylvania pin? What about the Gates in Florida, baby?

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Well, you got a mall down here on these southwest corners. I don't know if Reggie Hammer can hear you around the Pompano Mountain, but you did say you can hear his radio right there around Manhattan, no doubt about it. I mean, around Massachusetts. Ain't no doubt about it. But one thing for sure and two things I know, boy, you got a mall down in these southwest corners, break.

Yeah, Roy, you're right on. He keyed back down, said he can hear you as well. He keyed her down when he said he can hear you as well. He said high five right back to him. I still put him in, no doubt about it. Mr. Worldwide, he called me Smoke, a.k.a. Yo, Lucky, 13 in East Southwest Corner, East Ghetto, the Florida. I'm getting out.

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Hello, Francis, Philadelphia, Mr. Black Smoke Cooley in this Florida, I'm clear, gone home.

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0: Suarez Eagle. 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
1: Hell, that name 411, hit the head when you can't be a mall, get the ear, man. 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
1: I was Peggy T last night, man, and I put the golden screwdriver in this car, man, and look like it's starting to do a little something. But I got a little radio with a lot of audio. Hey, Rico, I got a little radio with a lot of audio.
0: I like it, man. I like that kind of audio, Pete. Hey, Pete.

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Ask all the people and don't touch nothing, because they have to tell you that pimp is a bad audio. 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I've been reading your show.

0: one time in the Bud Woodward, Georgia, said we about to cut me and change the game on that show. No doubt about it. We read the mail now. But we can only take so much of this long wind. Oh, good time in the Bud Woodward, Georgia. Standing by.
1: And your audio's so clear. Oh, my God. If somebody else say something different, let me know. Because I would have hit it
0: to you. Ain't nothing going on. 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

10 right here. Yeah, I been reading the mail too, man. But Lord, them can't make it too long when it on that side, man. I had to keep this can't make it down and get me a little head time in before I get out here on this lawnmower. It's about 89 degrees down here in Georgia, big brother. And we got 16 mile an hour winds, no rain in the forecast. This can't be. This motherfucker talking in the rain. This can't be. I don't know what it'll do in the snow, though. I don't know what they're gonna do this winter on that side. But in the rain ain't no problem for this cat making 50 foot, 10 element beam. I just built this for myself. My own specification, my own cat making design and spacings on that side. Fabrication, 50 foot, 10 element on that side. This cat making right here talking everything, but except for the snow, I gotta check it out there, right?

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I called to go put a lips up, man. I called to Kill Me Radio. Clean your

0: cut Rico Ring off too. No doubt about it. Right now, I'm just kept making this with loafing right now. I can cut Rico Ring off and Wheel on that side. Who we got on that end? Who we got on that end, that break?
1: Hello, Richie. Richie Hammond, Five Alive, is reading your mail.
0: I should've known that was you. Hey, bad attitude, man. I should've known that was you, man. You know, good time, Jackson, man. I get wet sometime, man. I give me one of them left-hand segments, cat nigga.
1: Five is reading the mail.

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You doing a real good job down here shutting them out. And anybody in Jordan that's supposed to be able to hear what I hear, or better. Because these cat niggas is about 60 to 70 feet in the air, and I'm only 14 foot off the ground, working a 50 foot long, 10 out of a Yankee that big.

0: he must be trying to see. I seen him key sooner right before I seen him key, so he still doing what he do. Let me get off the key there, can't you? Yeah, he on the key now though, right? I got a three inch boom on that side. I got it from the irrigation plant. They was moving from aluminum to that other material, you know. And so they were getting rid of the aluminum. So I bought 100 foot of it. I bought 100 foot of that 3-inch boom, real lightweight from the irrigation plant that day. Yeah, 10 right. I just went up there to Ace Hardware and bought me some, ordered me some aluminum plates and some aluminum plates and some stainless steel can be used. And then
1: I told Reggie Hammer, Poconos Mountains.
0: And put some
1: Reggie Hammer, Poconos Mountains, 05 Alive in Alabama, is reading your mail.

0: Hey, you all on board, other team. You the boss, man. You the boss. You the boss in my radio.
1: No doubt about it. We're getting out there now, man. We on target. We on target.
0: No doubt about it. Hey,
1: guys, let me take a move in this camera. Let me show you something.
0: This is a little bit right there. Hey, bad attitude. You on the top. They on the bottom. I him. And you him on this
1: side.
0: But they on the bottom, and we on the top. Bad attitude. Take care. Bump it on you later. Good times, and I'm not going to hold you. Have a blessed hump day. I'm standing back.

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Hey, B.A., if he wanna talk on the bottom, let him talk on the bottom. B.A., if he wanna talk on the bottom, let them cat niggas talk on the bottom. Catch you later, B.A., good time? Hey, B.A., in the northeast corner, have a blessed day. I'll see you back. Bye, bye, bye, bye. B.A., in the northeast corner, good time. Say bye, bye, bye, bye. That's as low as I can go. And I'ma leave it just like it all day.

Hammond, you got a great big old mall in Georgia, man. Hey, Reggie Hammond, 350 said you got a great big old mall in Georgia. Hello, Reggie Hammond, 350 in the backwoods, bye.

Master. I heard you call my name right before Roger Hammond keyed up, man. Hey, Wagon Master, I heard you call my name, but that up fucking Reggie Hammond done keyed up and put my 148 GTL in the black. Hello, Reggie Hammond, well, you got a grade

got this dog on 7 Elm and looking right downtown in the Keystone, man. Hey, Reggie Hammond, I got this dog fucking 7 Elm and looking right downtown in the Keystone, and you got my radio on lockdown. Hey, Reggie Hammond, real good job. Hope you're having a good dog on Tuesday, man. Hey, Reggie Hammond, me and this old school technology in Georgia getting down.

I won't put a few more bees in the pot and see if I can try to ease over the top, man. Hey, Reggie, I won't try to put just a few more bees in the pot and see if I can ease over the top instead of being stuck in the mix-up. Hey, Reggie, if you got a copy, 350 getting down.

you look like putting a few more peas in the pot did the job, man. Hey, Reggie, according to your water gauge, it looked like when I put a few more peas in this duck-shaking pot, it did the job. Hey, Reggie, top of the Tuesday, if you got a copy of 350, getting down.

0: 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Hey, B.A., well, when you do it like that, I'm going to talk to my duck bugger radio. Hey, B.A., you know who it is, 350 with the wave.
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0: ABA, that Reggie Hammond had my radio, man. That's all I've been hearing. I talked to my duck bucket radio. Hey, ABA, that Reggie Hammond had my radio until you did whatever you did. 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ABA 350 right back.

trying to put no tar heel in your ball, man. 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Hey, B.A., you was over the top by just a little bit, but that Reggie Hammond, I don't know if the mother nature's moving or that brother don't went to the pump. I think he might be talking to somebody else. Hey, B.A., but you was right over the top. I don't come down here very often much no more, man, but I lowered this stuff fucking down here, and I heard y'all throwing down. I had to see if I could fire this whole thing up. Hey, B.A., if you still got a copy of 350 with this one lady going, Georgia, get down.

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0: 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Hey, Reggie, Mother Nature done flipped again. Now she done brought you on up to the top. And two PA's out. I don't know how far apart y'all are, and y'all might be on different conditions. I don't know. But it's done flipped back and forth about three times. Is that how this stuff would have turned on? Hey, Reggie, I got everything you said. And PA, I heard you the last four or five keys. And you flipped again when I get off this key. Hey, BA, hey, Reggie, 350, reason back.

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Hey, Reggie, right now, if I could hear you duck plug, I'd throw this duck plug radio out there in the trash can, man. I don't know where BA went. I ain't heard him keys the last two or three times, man. I don't know if he's sitting on the side or what's going on, but I had not heard of BA, so he might have went 10-7, but... Hey, Reggie Hammond, duck plug, you got it laid down in the backwoods. All right, let me ease this thing out the way, man. Hey, Reggie, pleasure's all on this end. We'll put it on you next time. Hey, Reggie Hammond, 350. This broke down mud-sucking station in Georgia is back in the clear.

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Bye-bye.

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Thank you.

down in the Bayou Country, don't put no contact on me, man. 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Please don't blame it on me. Hey, Peter, down in the Bayou Country, good afternoon.

Hotel Galaxy on this 6 City Air. Mr. Peter Gunn, I am the heart that put muscles in Barbados.

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Big Bad. Let me say a quick good evening to you while I'm on the 21. 91 and the Big Bad on the old pipe. Back to the 21. Got down.

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last thing I heard in my radio was good news telling me I had a mall down in Lake City, Florida. Now I got back from the 21, but it seems to be gone on that end. Mr. Worldwide, audio private Barbados, searching for Mother Nature, bye, bye, bye.

Hey, Boogie in the Woods, you still out there? Hey, Boogie in the Woods, you still out there? Audio pipe being nosy, man. No contact, no gap back on Boogie in the Woods. I heard the big brother say somebody else out there. Who's that out there, man?

Running back to the 21, night.

Bye-bye.

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1: 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Hey, good news. 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Keep that hammer down. Night, night.

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just got back in, man. 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So, ha. 91, we just got back in. Bye-bye. 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

7

KSM, Gold KSM with that 2026 slave boy sounding good. 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

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I know someone else keep it to call me, but I didn't get it 28. I'm back clear. Bye bye. 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I love the great big dog. I love Big Peter, baby. Bay. 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Well, you know, I just from time to time, you see, you're not the best of condition on the team, but you still show me on the team. I love Big Peter, he's back up in the air too on the team. I love Big Peter, I love great big dog. 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

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Let you search up in that game with a nice ear.

see work on a Carver 29, you see work on a Carver 29, great big guy, and you say, Dow, you see work on a Carver 29, great. I think he see you on a Carver 29 too. 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

0: you came to the top that time, you were on the coast. I think Big Peter keyed up, 2031 keyed up, but you came to the top.
1: Yeah,
0: you know, kind of waving in now. Hello, 281, hello, Big Peter, you're on the coast, I'm back clear, bye-bye. This way, did you see you bump this sticks there this way?
1: Watch it, man, watch it.
0: You see you bump this, the little big sticks this way, boy, boy. 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You looking good too, 281 Virginia, boy, boy.
2: Great big dog, tell him that he had a summer. Good evening, both of y'all. I'm back clear. Bye-bye.

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I can't understand what you're saying now on the team, man, because other stations keep running.

BP to something to your right, man. Hey, BP to something to your right, something to your right. Check it out, BP. The BP to your sounder, you know me sounder, all right? You see something, you're feeling it's still a big beat on the tin. Your ear sound clean, and when the keys that you got a come along with modulation there, right? Yeah, that's much better, that's much better. The audio could be a little sharper, but that is just coming along with your modulation there, right? I can live with it too.

you on your number one buck cutting killer, bye-bye. Yeah, I'm a regulator. Hope you're doing well, right? Hope you're getting your station all together too. Mr. Regulator, I'm back there. Bye-bye. Triple 2, you want me to tell him something that he walk you down, right? Okay? No doubt. Take you to regulator, take you to Triple 2, he walk you down. Bye-bye. Triple two back there, thank you, Mr. Regulator, bye-bye.

yet. 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He might not want to fight just yet. He probably just checking something. I think, no doubt, though.

said, buy cool one, buy cool one, but you walking that girl. You want me to tell him, take that stick off of you, and I tell him, if not, you might have to put that jump on him, and I tell him.

little rough at the end, but it was most you. And triple two, you made that little rough at coming out to the end, but it was most him. On that day, take it easy, right there. Take it easy, triple two. I'm going to get some green, some ginger tea. Bye-bye. Big Peter, Big Peter, you're sounding much better now. I guess you're getting it together there, right? Mighty Fonte, you're on the workbench trying to tune everything out, no doubt. Alright, somebody was back there calling me, but I didn't get a 2018, Big Peter. While you're on the workbench trying to tune things out, I'm going to get me my ginger tea. I'll be right back. Bye-bye.

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Hello, Big Peter, You see that there's a lot of shoulders like this. Big feet on the wood bench, bye-bye.

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He got a big mall in Marino. Cook roller coaster. Hello, Doc Killer also. I go and grab his ginger tea. Bye-bye. Bye, Big Peter. You want me to tell you wave a hand? You wave a hand over there. No doubt. That noise started to come back on there, Big Peter. That noise started to come back in there, photo. I can live with it, like you're on a stop mic turned on. But yeah, you see, if you probably getting too close or something. Yeah, cause something when you key, it got that noise. Come along with your modulation there, right? Yeah, Marty Ford right there. Yeah, it was looser just now. Yeah, you see, damn, it cool. While I'm looking at my meat, it should be loose right there. Well, yeah, it is looser right there. 14? Yeah, I try to see where it's going to show you and know that I'm actually hearing you. What you say, all right, okay. 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I'm going to grab this tea, I see you.

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So I still feel good, but I know you're pumped up. 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Yeah, doing me like that on that thing. He had to be pumped up. But I'm a small driver now on that thing. 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

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I'm still around, and I'm trying to still keep cool and still control. 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

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The quad killer in Florida, cool one, the real big man, bye-bye.

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Hey Moogie, is that you up there in the World Cup, Moogie Keeper?

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0: see about that? 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
1: 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But you say you were on the Yingzhou, you're on the 101.

he Ed in the shed, 222? Hey, Ed in the shed, 222, checking in with you. 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

That's how good that Yazoo sounds, 222 right back.